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Oke, okay, stay with me sama di acara NBA 2 Top 30 Countdown the Best Chart Show and Sound to Countdown the Best Chart for daily ya. Yeah. Yeah, for this day Insan Muda di tanggal 24 Agustus. Panas banget, well. Kamu dengan NBS di mana? Di mobil kah? Terus di Gidau. Ya, yeah, oke okay lah, langsung aja kita countdown chart yang paling bawah. We got 3 new entry Star From Below. Ada Rizwan Fadilah dengan singlenya Kecintaan. This is new entry. New entry for this week.

Ya, single ini diluncurkan bersamaan dengan album studio kelima Sam Smith yang berjudul Hazel Eyes yang dirilis 21 Agustus kemarin ya, insan muda. Next to another new entry di chart 28, we got The Script with Grow Old with Grace. This is new entry. 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
1: When it looks all go away, I hope I never hear her say that she needs work, that she needs work. And when her skin all starts to crease, I pray she never says to me that she needs work,

Okay, stay with me in Samudaya di acara MBS Daily Top 30 Countdown The Best Chart Show in Town to spill the rest of the chart. We got 20 more ya, yang bakal habis spill untuk sekarang. Yoi, let's start at 20. We got Rocket Rockers yang singlenya Young.

Oke, okay, semuanya masih bareng Abi di NBS Daily Top 30 Countdown The Best Chart Show in Sun, and we got 5 more chart yang belum Abi spill ya. So I'm spill the rest of the chart and let's start from 5. This is a big 5. Oke, okay, Insan Muda. Congratulations for Fajar Nur dengan singlenya Sembuh Tanpaku. NBS FM, NBS FM. Number 5.